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0: It's clear we're going to get along. Consider yourself.
2: Well in!
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2: 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We take out a porter that no one will miss. Now our boy's undercover, he poisons the water.
3: God, that's brilliant. But listen to this. I've designed a new kind of missile. So tiny it's shot from a pen. It's full of airborne sedative, time to effect is relative, but one whiff's enough to floor 10 grown men. We'll shoot him en route, our pursuit will be fruitful, and the Führer is out cold.
4: But what the hell happens then?
3: So, Hitler's on the train and he's feeling kind of tired. He's drugged in a fog like a mental abyss.
4: Mein Kampf have been stolen!
3: We'll trade them for Poland!
4: God, that's brilliant! But listen to this!
3: But I haven't got to the exploding socks yet.
2: You've had a verse.
4: 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She's live but impossibly strong. She's killed half of Moscow.
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3: 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Eleanor Roosevelt...

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13: Top stories this hour. A former gang leader has been found guilty of murdering rapper Tupac Shakur almost 30 years after he was shot dead in Las Vegas. Jurors took less than 3 hours to convict 63-year-old Dwayne Keith D. Davis of masterminding the 1996 drive-by shooting. Davis, who denied the charge, now faces a potential sentence of life in prison without parole. This was the moment the verdict was delivered.
14: We, the jury in the above-entitled case, find the defendant Dwayne Keith Davis as follows. Count one, murder with use of a deadly weapon. Guilty of first-degree murder with use of a deadly weapon, dated this 31st day of August 2026. Ladies and gentlemen of the jury, is this your verdict as read? So say you won, so say you all.
15: Yes.
13: Ministers are promising £110 million to speed up plans to add an extra 14,000 prison spaces by 2031. Thousands of inmates are due to be released in England and Wales from next month as part of plans to tackle overcrowding. The Prime Minister announced restrictions following a backlash, saying killers and grooming gang perpetrators won't be eligible. But Rhiannon Bragg, who's been a victim of stalking, is concerned about the potential release of domestic abusers.
16: If they've done that, if they are heading for the victim, these are very vengeful people. It will be too late for the victim. And it's a disaster.
13: A vigil's been held in West London for the victims of the devastating floods in Nepal and neighbouring Tibet. 48 British nationals remain unaccounted for, while more than 900 people are known to have died and around 4,000 are still missing. A man in his 20s has died after entering a canal or being pursued by police near the Notting Hill Carnival. Officers and members of the public pulled him from the water and carried out CPR, but he later died in hospital. Argentina great Lionel Messi has announced his retirement from international football. The 39-year-old scored 125 goals in 207 appearances. From Sky News, I'm Daisy Steele.
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16: The top stories this hour. A jury in Las Vegas has convicted Dwayne Keefe D. Davis of killing rapper Tupac Shakur, bringing one of music's most notorious murder cases to a close. The former gang leader was found guilty of orchestrating the 1996 drive-by shooting and could now face life in prison. Tupac's friend and former music producer Daryl Harper says the verdict brings some closure.
17: I really feel like his speech and the boasting, I think... He did it to himself. In a way, I'm kind of glad he did it to himself. Because if he's responsible for it, somebody just didn't get away with killing my friend.
16: The Prime Minister will face his first major test in the Commons later as Parliament returns after the summer break. The government is facing criticism over plans to expand an early release scheme for prisoners in England and Wales from next month. Domestic abusers could still be eligible. But Victims Minister Alex Davis-Jones insists those let out will remain subject to strict controls.
18: Everyone who is released from prison will be under presumption for a GPS monitoring tag. We're also introducing for the first time ever a world-first restriction zone so that the offender is placed in a very small confined area and victims will feed into these licensing conditions as well.
16: A man in his 20s has died after entering a canal while being pursued by police near the Notting Hill Carnival. Officers and members of the public pulled him from the water and carried out CPR, but he later died in hospital. A memorial service has taken place for two men killed at a synagogue on the holiest day in the Jewish calendar. Worshippers Melvin Kravitz and Adrian Dolby were the victims of Jihad al-Shami's attack in Manchester's Heaton Park last October. One of the greatest footballers of all time, Lionel Messi, says he has nothing left to give. Yesterday, he announced his retirement from international football. From Sky News, I'm Daisy Steele.
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3: Lights up on Washington Heights, up at the break of day. 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

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And when I stepped off of the train at Pennsylvania Station, I felt that restlessness.

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16: Top stories this hour. A former gang leader has been found guilty of murdering iconic rapper Tupac Shakur almost 30 years after he was shot dead in Las Vegas. Jurors took less than 3 hours to convict Dwayne Kefidi Davies of masterminding the 1996 drive-by shooting. The now 63-year-old who denied the charge faces a potential sentence of life in prison without parole. This was the moment the verdict was delivered.
17: We, the jury in the above-entitled case, find the defendant Dwayne Keith Davis as follows. Count one, murder with use of a deadly weapon. Guilty of first-degree murder with use of a deadly weapon, dated this 31st day of August 2026. Ladies and gentlemen of the jury, is this your verdict as read? So say you won, so say you all.
18: Yes.
16: A man in his 20s has died after entering a canal while being pursued by police near London's Notting Hill Carnival. The incident will be referred to the police watchdog. The Met made 315 arrests yesterday, taking the total across the two-day event to 560. Hundreds of people have gathered to memorial service overnight to remember two men killed at a Manchester synagogue last October.
19: This is a hatred
18: we must stand robustly against and root out. It means taking on extremists and bearing down on those who seek to divide our communities.
16: Community Secretary Angela Rayner there. Melvin Kravitz and Adrian Dolby were killed in the terror attack on the holiest day in the Jewish calendar. £110 million is going into speeding up the building of hundreds of prison spaces after a decision to allow fewer criminals to be eligible for the early release scheme in England and Wales. Andy Burnham's facing MPs in Parliament later for the first time as Prime Minister. Millions of children in England will begin getting a flu vaccine given in schools as a nasal spray. Pregnant women are also among the first groups eligible before it's rolled out to the elderly from next month. And Arsenal have started the season with back-to-back wins in the defence of their Premier League title. The champions got a 1-0 victory at Aston Villa. Mostly fine and dry across England and Wales. Some rain in northern parts and highs at around 22 Celsius. That's the latest. I'm Becky Cahill.
19: Good morning. Tuesday morning on Magic Musicals Breakfast. It is the 1st of September. This year is flying by. It's Jen Thomas here playing the best variety of stage and screen, kicking off with some aspects of love.

Fabulous Follies and Losing My Mind. This is Magic Musical's Breakfast here for your Tuesday morning, start of a new week after the bank holiday. I hope you had a lovely one. Can't believe it's the 1st of September already. And yes, I have already had my first pumpkin spice. Please tell me it's not just me. Before that, Grease and Sandy and some Aspects of Love with Love Changes Everything to kick things off. It's Jen Thomas here. I need to go and see this next one. This is Paddington the Musical and Pretty Little Dead Things.

stars to hang up on the wall. First I have to slay it, then I like to play it and display it. I don't care how big or small, give me pretty little death thing.

0: classic there from Saturday Night Fever, Staying Alive on Magic Musicals Breakfast with me, Jem. Before that, Paddington the Musical and Pretty Little Dead Things. That keeps being extended, receiving rave reviews. Our very own Dan Morrissey went to see it and said he had a little weep, and I think most people do when they go and see it. Still to come, I will get you something from Phantom plus the brilliant Mean Girls.
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18: This is Magic Musicals.

That is on tour around the UK at the moment. That is Mean Girls and I'd Rather Be Me on Magic Musicals Breakfast, playing the best variety of stage and screen. My name is Jen. We are starting the week after a bank holiday. Hopefully you managed to get the day off yesterday. If not, fingers crossed you'll make up for it later this week. On tour, they've only gone and got Faye from Steps to star in it. There's also going to be Jennifer Ellison for some of those dates as well, who's an amazing singer. Time now for some Next to Normal. This is Superboy and the Invisible Go.

0: So good. Next to Normal, Superboy and the Invisible Girl here on Magic Musicals Breakfast, playing the best variety of stage and screen. My name's Jen Thomas. Looking ahead to next weekend, how would you like to have hundreds of thousands of pounds in the bank? That's right, we have got life-changing cash to be won on Make Me a Winner on Friday. 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

0: 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This is Magic Musicals Breakfast, playing the best variety of stage and screen with me, Jen. On the way, I will get you something from Rocky Horror. You need your dancing shoes for. I've been hearing it a lot in tribute of the incredible Tim Curry. Plus another one that you'll definitely need the tissues handy from Operation Mint Me.
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18: Top stories this hour. One of America's most notorious unsolved murders has finally resulted in a conviction nearly 30 years after legendary rapper Tupac Shakur was shot dead in Las Vegas. A jury's found former gang leader Dwayne Keepity Davies guilty of murder over the 1996 drive-by shooting. The now 63-year-old denied the charge, although authorities claim it was his own memoir that reignited the investigation. Tupac's former music producer Daryl Harper says the verdict brings some closure.
19: I really feel like his speech and the boasting, I think he did it to himself. In a way, I'm kind of glad he did it to himself. Because if he's responsible for it. Somebody just didn't get away with killing my friend.
18: A man's died after going into a canal while being pursued by police near the Notting Hill Carnival. It comes as the Met Force says over the two-day event in West London, there were 560 arrests. Our reporter Abby Simpson has more.
1: Well, officers and members of the public pulled a man believed to be in his 20s from the water near Meanwhile Gardens, but he later died in hospital. The police watchdog will be looking into it. The Met says despite well over 500 arrests, the street festival celebrating Caribbean culture passed off largely without incident.
18: A man's been charged with murder after a house fire left a woman and her 7-year-old niece dead near Middlesbrough on Teesside. A 23-year-old is due in court later. Andy Burnham's summer spending promises will likely be scrutinised when he appears before MPs for the first time as Prime Minister later. £110 million to speed up the building of new prison places in England and Wales is among them, though that cash has come from existing budgets. Summer small boat channel crossings have fallen to their lowest level since 2019. The Home Secretary admits more needs to be done, though. And the first named storms have been announced by the Met Office. Austin, Bulo and Chloe have been chosen from more than 40,000 public suggestions. Mostly fine and dry across England and Wales. Some rain in northern parts and highs at around 22 Celsius. That's the latest. I'm Becky Cahill.
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1: It's astounding. Time is fleeting. Madness takes its toll. But listen closely.
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I think he likes the roses. They're doing fine. I use some twine to tie them up and rein them in. I hope they'll bloom next spring. 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
1: Now that one absolutely tugs at the heartstrings. I have never seen so many people crying in a theatre as when I went to see Operation Mincemeat. That is Dear Bill on Magic Musicals Breakfast. It's Jen Thomas here, and I've even got my tea in an Operation Mincemeat mug. I absolutely loved it. Do whatever it takes to go and see it. And before that, the Rocky Horror Picture Show and Time Warp. Of course, the very, very sad news that we lost Tim Curry last week, as well as Dolly Parton. What a week it was. Some Get Up Stand Up on the way after this from Bridges in Madison County.
2: There was something in the desert

hopefully bringing some sunshine back to your morning. That is Get Up, Stand Up and Jamming on Magic Musicals Breakfast. Jen Thomas here, playing the best variety of stage and screen. All the tunes you need to kickstart your Tuesday. I've got something on the way for you from High School Musical that always makes me happy. It's been receiving rave reviews at the Lowry in Salford and it's going to be heading to the West End as well. We're all in this together.

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0: Two incredible back-to-back tunes to wake you up on a Tuesday morning. That is Hairspray and Good Morning Baltimore. And before that, High School Musical, We're All In This Together. So that is going to be at the Lowry until the 19th of September. I've got Jason Donovan, who is starring as Coach Bolton. And then when it heads to the West End, you've got the amazing Harry Judd from McFly. Time now for some Maybe Happy Ending.
1: The ending's not the most important part, but as endings go, ours is not so bad. No tears, no regret, no broken heart.

0: We'll see.
1: How good is that? Maybe happy ending on Magic Musical's Breakfast for Tuesday morning. Jen Thomas here. I hope you had a wonderful bank holiday weekend. Now, once we get to 9 o'clock, we will kickstart the No Repeat Workday, which, if you've not heard it before, means you can put us on and leave us on and you won't hear the same song twice. I promise there won't be a single repeat. It'll be home time before you know it and you can just relax and unwind. On the way, I'll get you some for Cabaret plus the Book of Mormon.
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0: The brilliant Bat Out of Hell, and it's all coming back to me on Magic Musicals Breakfast with me, Jen, playing the best variety of stage and screen. Had some cabaret earlier, and right here on Magic Musicals, you can hear one of the stars of the show every Sunday morning from 10. We've got Ruthie Henschel, who's just written an autobiography called The Showgirl and the Prince, and it's out now. She will have all of the backstage gossip and the West End news that you need. Up next, I'll get you something from Annie, plus get your dancing shoes ready for some flash dance.
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29: The top stories this hour. There's finally been a conviction in one of America's longest unsolved murders after a former gang leader was found guilty of planning the killing of legendary rapper Tupac Shakur. Dwayne Davies, also known as Keefy D, faces life in prison over the 1996 drive-by shooting in Las Vegas. Prosecutors say his memoir restarted investigations, leading to his arrest in 2023.
30: Hey, Keith, Metro Police, come over here.
31: Hey, Metro Police, come over here, all right?
30: Thanks, buddy. Appreciate your cooperation, okay?
0: We'll stand right here in front of the car. Yep.
1: Pleasure.
0: Nope, we're going to put it down. I know. Hang on. Put that down for a second, all right?
23: It's still not known who pulled the trigger. A man's been charged with murder after a house fire left a woman and her 7-year-old niece dead near Middlesbrough on Teesside. Our reporter Becky Lomas has more.
2: Emergency services were called out to Birchington Avenue in the early hours of Wednesday morning. 34-year-old Natalie McDonald and her niece Valentina Foster both died while four others were injured. Police say a 23-year-old man has since been charged with two counts of murder. He's due in court later. A 31-year-old man who was also arrested in connection with the fire was released without charge.
29: Andy Burnham's expected to face a 2-hour grilling later during his first time facing MPs in Parliament as Prime Minister. Summer announcements will be looked over, including today's £110 million plan to speed up the building of more prison capacity in England and Wales. A man in his 20s has died after entering a canal while being pursued by police near the Notting Hill Carnival. The incident will be referred to the police watchdog. The Met made 315 arrests yesterday, taking the total across the two-day event in West London to 560. The number of small boats crossing the Channel this summer has fallen to its lowest level since 2019. The Home Secretary says the government's crackdown is bearing fruit, but some reports suggest gangs are just using bigger boats. And the summer transfer window will close for English clubs at 11 p.m. tonight. Manchester City are reportedly going to be the big spenders. Mostly fine and dry across England and Wales. Some rain in northern parts and highs at around 22 Celsius. That's the latest. I'm Becky Cahill.
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Just perfect. Love Never Dies. Look With Your Heart on Magic Musicals Breakfast, playing the best variety of stage and screen. Before that, some Irene Cara and Flashdance. How is your day treating you so far? Are you ready for the kids to go back to school? Perhaps you're heading into the office after the bank holiday weekend. I have got the tunes to keep you company however your day is looking. Some Jersey Boys after this from Thoroughly Modern Millie.

0: Be swaying along to that one, some Jersey Boys and Can't Take My Eyes Off of You on Magic Musicals Breakfast with me, Jen, and before that, Thoroughly Modern Millie, playing the best variety of stage and screen to kickstart your day. I hope you've got yourself a tea or a coffee ready. I have already had my first pumpkin spice. Yes, it is only the 1st of September, but it has to be done, and I am feeling very autumnal. On the way, some Guys and Dolls, plus some bed.
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0: You're listening to Magic Musicals Breakfast Tuesday morning. It's Jen Thomas here, and that was Rent and Seasons of Love. There's an incredible cast that has been announced for that, including a Stranger Things star. Time now for something from The Little Big Things. This is Miles and Miles.
1: Christchurch Harbour, all ready to roam. Your mum has got her heels on. You're asking to go home. Screaming, fighting, battling the noise. Such excitement.

0: Beautiful Little Big Things. That is Miles and Miles on Magic Musicals Breakfast. It's Jen Thomas here, Tuesday morning, the 1st of September already. Looking ahead to the weekend, though, how would you like to have hundreds of thousands of pounds in the bank? Make me a winner! 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

0: Just iconic, Sunset Boulevard, The Perfect Year on Magic Musicals Breakfast. It's Jen Thomas playing the best variety of stage and screen. If you can spare 20 minutes before your day gets started, I will kick off the no repeat work day, so that means you won't hear the same song twice all the way through until home time. I'll get you something from 42nd Street soon.
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21: Top stories this hour. One of America's most notorious unsolved murders has finally resulted in a conviction nearly 30 years after legendary rapper Tupac Shakur was shot dead in Las Vegas. A jury's found former gang leader Dwayne Keepity Davies guilty of murder over the 1996 drive-by shooting. The now 63-year-old denied the charge, although authorities claim it was his own memoir that reignited the investigation. Tupac's former music producer Daryl Harper says the verdict brings some closure.
22: I really feel like his speech and the boasting, I think he did it to himself. In a way, I'm kind of glad he did it to himself. So, because if he's responsible for it. Somebody just didn't get away with killing my friend.
21: A man's died after going into a canal while being pursued by police near the Notting Hill Carnival. It comes as the Met Force says over the two-day event in West London, there were 560 arrests. Our reporter Abby Simpson has more.
0: Well, officers and members of the public pulled a man believed to be in his 20s from the water near Meanwhile Gardens, but he later died in hospital. The police watchdog will be looking into it. The Met says despite well over 500 arrests, the street festival celebrating Caribbean culture passed off largely without incident.
21: A man's been charged with murder after a house fire left a woman and her seven-year-old niece dead near Middlesbrough on Teesside. A 23-year-old is due in court later. Andy Burnham's summer spending promises will likely be scrutinised when he appears before MPs for the first time as Prime Minister later. £110 million to speed up the building of new prison places in England and Wales is among them, though that cash has come from existing budgets. Summer small boat channel crossings have fallen to their lowest level since 2019. The Home Secretary admits more needs to be done, though. And the first named storms have been announced by the Met Office. Austin, Bulo and Chloe have been chosen from more than 40,000 public suggestions. Mostly fine and dry across England and Wales. Some rain in northern parts and highs at around 22 Celsius. That's the latest. I'm Becky Cahill.
1: Good morning, this is Magic Musicals. Jen Thomas here, playing the best variety of stage and screen. Here's some 42nd Street. Yeah.

earbuds a blessing or a curse, you're still gonna buy it. Why? Because every 60 seconds in this world, a delightful phenomenon takes place, which absolutely guarantees it.

Tuesday morning on Magic Musicals, the brilliant Barnum. There's a sucker born every minute. It's Jen Thomas here. Before that, Rocket Man and 42nd Street kickstarting our No Repeat Workday, which, if you've not heard it before, means you won't hear the same song twice. You can put us on and leave us on, and it is all the tunes you need. Home Time will be here before you know it. So make too proud on the way after this from Shucked.

We swang along to that one while you wait for the kettle to boil. This is Magic Musicals. Chad and Thomas here. Maybe you've just got into the office and you're making everybody a tea or a coffee. Perhaps you're working from home. Are the kids heading back to school this week? Whatever your day is looking like, I've got the tunes for you. Some Dear Evan Hansen and Tell Me on a Sunday soon.

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0: Just incredible. Nearly 6 minutes long, but it just flies by. Dear Evan Hansen, you will be found on Magic Musicals Breakfast with me, Jen, playing the best variety of stage and screen in our no-repeat workday continues, so you won't hear the same song twice. 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It'll be home time before you know it, and one step closer to the weekend. 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
0: That's right, these are the showstoppers, the standout tunes that get stuck in your head. You will be tapping your feet, singing along for the rest of the day. So as well as promising that you won't hear a single repeat between 9 and 5 here on Magic Musicals, half past every hour we treat you to a showstopper, and we have got a corker to start things off for Tuesday. This is Mamma Mia, and the winner takes it all.
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0: How good is that? Heading out on tour, that is Mamma Mia, and the winner takes it all on Magic Musicals. It's Jen Thomas here, our first showstopper for Tuesday morning. We will have one 1:30 every hour, all the way through until home time, and if that's not enough, at 8 p.m, we will have 2 hours of them. Back-to-back showstoppers for you to enjoy. Whether you've just put the kids to bed, you're just unwinding after the day, perhaps you're heading back to the office after the bank holiday weekend. By the way, I'll get you some Beauty and the Beast and some Beautiful. Magic
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0: Hello Dolly on Magic Musicals to round off my show this morning. It's Jen Thomas here playing the best variety of stage and screen. Our No Repeat Workday is about to continue, so you won't hear the same song twice all the way through until home time. Dan Morrissey is taking some well-deserved time off, so we have got the fabulous West End leading man David Hunter looking after things, and I can see he's got some Frozen to kick things off. I'll be back bright and early in the morning from 6. Have a great day.
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18: Top stories this hour. There's finally been a conviction in one of America's most notorious unsolved murders after a former gang leader was found guilty of planning the killing of iconic rapper Tupac Shakur. Dwayne Davies, also known as Keefe D, faces life in prison over the 1996 drive-by shooting in Las Vegas. Prosecutors say his memoir restarted investigations leading to his arrest in 2023.
19: Hey, Keith, Metro Police, come over here. Come over here, right?
20: Thanks, buddy. Come on over here. Appreciate your cooperation, okay?
19: We'll stand right here in front of the car. Yep.
1: Pleasure.
19: Nope, we'll go and put it down. I know. Hang on. Put that down for a second, all right?
18: It's still not known who pulled the trigger. Andy Burnham's summer spending promises will be scrutinised in Parliament later as he addresses the Commons for the first time as Prime Minister. He'll come up against a new-look Tory frontbench after yesterday's Conservative shadow cabinet reshuffle. A man's been charged with murder after a house fire left a woman and her seven-year-old niece dead near Middlesbrough on Teesside. Our reporter Becky Lomas has more.
9: Emergency services were called out to Birchington Avenue in the early hours of Wednesday morning. 34-year-old Natalie McDonald and her niece Valentina Foster both died while four others were injured. Police say a 23-year-old man has since been charged with two counts of murder. He's due in court later. A 31-year-old man who was also arrested in connection with the fire was released without charge.
18: A man in his 20s has died after entering a canal whilst being pursued by police near the Notting Hill Carnival. The incident will be referred to the police watchdog. The number of small boats crossing the channel this summer has fallen to its lowest level since 2019. The Home Secretary says the government's crackdown is bearing fruit, although there are reports that gangs are just using bigger boats. And the summer transfer window will close for English clubs at 11 o'clock tonight. Manchester City are reportedly going to be the big spenders. Mostly fine and dry across England and Wales. Some rain in northern parts and highs at around 22 Celsius. That's the latest. I'm Becky Cahill.
20: Hello, hello. It's David Hunter here, standing in for Dan Morrissey. And here's a wonderful track from The Bodyguard.

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1: 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Oh, yes.

The beautiful I'd Be Surprisingly Good For You from Evita. And it's the Surprisingly Good For You, David Hunter here on Magic Musicals, the best variety of stage and screen, keeping you company as you get back to work after the glorious bank holiday. I hope you had a lovely one, whatever you're up to. And I hope the trip back to work hasn't been too painful. I will keep you company with our no-repeat workday. No songs will be repeated. No, no, not on this show, and not between 9 and 5 here on Magic Musicals. Put us on and leave us on, because we won't repeat a single track. Up next, a wonderful song from a show that I expect to see in the West End pretty soon, in fact, if rumours are to be believed. From The Lost Boys, this is Secret Comes Out.

from the wonderful Les Miserables. That was Bring Him Home, an absolute classic. My goodness, it's been on the West End now for how long? 30 years? And it's 3 hours long, for goodness sake. I remember when my lovely friend and Magic Musicals host, Lucy Jones, was in Les Mis. At the same time, I was in a play that was only an hour and a half long, and I was texting her on my journey home just as she was beginning the second act, and I felt ever so smug about it. I'm not sure she shared my happiness about it all, but what a wonderful show. Do make sure you catch it if somehow you've missed it over the last 30 years. It's David Hunter here on Magic Musicals, the best variety of stage and screen. And coming up, I've got some beautiful songs from Miss Saigon and one of my old shows, Kinky Boots. Plus a stunning showstopper, as always, from Blood Brothers.

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0: That was the sensational Land of Lola by my mate Matt Henry, the show I was in for 2 years, goodness me. And up next, it just gets better and better. Here comes one of our world-famous showstoppers.
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0: That's right, my friends. Every hour on the half hour, we play you one of our showstoppers. A song that's guaranteed to get you on your feet with a standing ovation. And this one, oh my goodness, deserves all the applause from a beautiful show. One that I would hazard a guess that many of you saw on a school trip when you were young, like me, a young northern lad heading into Liverpool to see this show that was originally written as a school play for local schools and suddenly became a worldwide smash hit. It's one of my all-time favourites from the brilliant Blood Brothers. This is Tell Me It's Not True.
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0: The sensational and ever so sad Tell Me It's Not True from Blood Brothers, one of my all-time favourite shows. Absolutely glorious. And let me tell you a little bit about Magic Musicals Home Time. Kick around with Jim here on Magic Musicals from 4. He'll be playing you the final hour of the No Repeat Workday, No Song Repeated, 9 till 5. And then from 5, giving you the best variety of stage and screen, as we always do here on Magic. Please join him there or listen back on the Rayo app. You're always very welcome. But we've got plenty of musical theatre goodness here for you today. So stick around for some Bugsy, Company and Hairspray.
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0: You can't stop the beat from Hairspray, one of the great all-time closing numbers of a show. My goodness, how wonderful. And to hear Michael Ball's brilliant voice, of course, always a friend here at Magic Musicals, was lucky enough to perform with him at our West End Christmas performance at the London Palladium, no less. He is an utter joy, particularly when he dons the wig and dress and gives us a bit of You Can't Stop the Beat. I hope you enjoyed it as much as I did, and I hope you'll enjoy all the tracks we have coming up. From Hell's Kitchen to Hadestown, we have so much more musical theatre goodness just for you.
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17: 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One of America's most notorious unsolved murders has finally resulted in a conviction nearly 30 years after legendary rapper Tupac Shakur was shot dead in Las Vegas. A jury has found former gang leader Dwayne Keefe D. Davies guilty of murder over the 1996 drive-by shooting. The 63-year-old denied the charge, although authorities claim it was his own memoir that reignited the investigation. Tupac's former music producer Daryl Harper says the verdict brings some closure.
18: I really feel like
8: his speech and the boasting. I think he did it to himself. In a way, I'm kind of glad he did it to himself. So, because if he's responsible for it, somebody just didn't get away with killing my friend.
17: Andy Burnham's expected to call for more public control over water, energy and transport when he addresses the Commons for the first time as Prime Minister. There'll be new faces on both front benches this afternoon after Conservative leader Kemi Badenoch changed her top team yesterday. More than 1,000 people are now known to have died in last week's flash floods in Nepal and Tibet. There's still no update on the dozens of missing British nationals. A man's due in court charged with murder after two people, including a seven-year-old girl, died in a house fire. Authorities were called to an address near Middlesbrough on Teesside on Wednesday. The Premier League's on course to break the record for the total spent on signings in a single transfer window. Last summer saw a new high of just over £3 billion, Colin Besley reports.
18: Manchester City are believed to be in talks with Chelsea to sign midfielder Enzo Fernandez for what could be a new Premier League transfer record. City have also moved to strengthen their forward options, having agreed a deal with Everton for Illiman and Dai. Mikhailo Mudryk is expected to complete a loan move from Chelsea to Tottenham, with Tosin due to join Spurs on a permanent deal in time for tonight's 11 o'clock deadline.
17: And the first name storms have been announced by the Met Office. Austin, Bulo and Chloe have been chosen from more than 40,000 public suggestions. Mostly fine and dry across England and Wales. Some rain in northern parts and highs at around 22 Celsius. That's the latest. I'm Becky Cahill.
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2: All right, all right. That's what I'm talking about. Now, everyone, give it up for the maid of honor, Angelica Schuyler.

From Hamilton, that was Satisfied. And it's David Hunter here on Magic Musicals, the best variety of stage and screen. How is your Tuesday going? I know, the bank holiday is over. We're all very sad about it. But listen, for some of us, work never stopped. Some of us were on the radio and performing in Beetlejuice the musical. And I'll be honest, I enjoyed every minute of it, so I can't complain. But back to work for you. I hope I'm keeping you good company today. Do stick with me. I've got so much more wonderful music coming up, including this absolute classic in my little life, if you don't mind me saying. When I was at drama school back in 2006, don't mention it, this was the obsession of our entire class, this wonderful musical by Jason Robert Brown. If you don't know it, oh my goodness, check it out as soon as possible. From the last 5 years, this is Moving Too Fast. Yeah.

0: If I Ain't Got You from Hell's Kitchen, the Alicia Keys musical, which I hope on hope comes over to the West End very soon. It's one of my absolute top of the list musicals to come over. I'd love to see it here. What a lovely day we've got lined up for you on Magic Musicals, the best variety of stage and screen with me, David Hunter. Hello, friends. Stick with us, please, for a little night music, Hadestown, and one of our world famous showstoppers, this time from Starlight Express. Magic musicals.
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0: That was one of my absolute favourites. I love that song so much. Wait For Me from Hadestown. And next up, just for you, my friends, we have a showstopper.
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0: So here comes a classic showstopper just for you. I'm sure lots of you out there saw this in your youth as well. And I was lucky enough to take my kids to the show very recently in its little run in Wembley. You may have just given you a clue there. It requires an awful lot of roller skates and an awful lot of speed. In fact, I hear in the original production, the average speed of these roller skaters, you must have guessed by now, is 30 miles an hour. But they actually reach a top speed of 40 miles an hour on roller skates. I suspect this was before the days of health and safety really came into gear. I'm sure you know this is the wonderful Starlight Express. And we have this showstopper just for you. Get ready with your standing ovations. Here comes Light at the End of the Tunnel.
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0: Oh, Fred!
2: Oh, Fred!
1: Yeah?
0: Nobody walks out on me!
1: Roxy! 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
0: I gotta pee!

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1: The iconic All That Jazz from Chicago. And before that, She Used to Be Mine from Wonderful Waitress, one of the most glorious shows I've ever been a part of. I had such a wonderful time. And coming up, we have songs from Rent and, goodness me, the wonderful West Side Story.
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18: Top stories this hour. Andy Burnham's preparing to address Parliament for the first time as Prime Minister. He's expected to argue for more public control over water, energy and transport before facing a potential two-hour grilling from MPs about his summer promises. The Conservatives say their new top team, reshuffled yesterday by Kemi Badenoch, is ready if an early election's called. Justice Secretary Alex Norris says people won't hear that today.
19: They're going to see
0: a hopeful agenda set out, and I think people are ready for that. And I'd encourage.
19: Are you ready for a general election?
0: No, I think they're ready to see the Prime Minister set out a hopeful agenda to address their concerns.
18: An ex-gang leader whose memoir authorities say triggered a reinvestigation has been found guilty of murder over the death of Tupac Shakur. The rapper was shot in Las Vegas in 1996. Scotland's first baby identified through an SMA screening programme has started life-changing treatment. The condition causes progressive muscle weakness and can develop rapidly in infancy. The baby was diagnosed at 5 days old, allowing treatment to begin before symptoms appeared. Former Little Mix singer Jessie Nelson's among high-profile campaigners for widespread testing, as her twin daughters also have the condition. Children in England are beginning to receive a flu vaccine, which can be given in schools in the form of a nasal spray. They're among the first groups eligible, as Amani Rana reports.
20: Pregnant women will be offered the jab from today too, with the NHS rolling them out in pharmacies, mobile vans and surgeries. Parents of 2 and 3-year-olds will also be invited through their GP practice. The virus can spread quickly among children, with the programme extending to other vulnerable groups, including the elderly, from next month. NHS officials claim almost 19 million people had their flu vaccines last winter, helping to avoid around 104,000 hospital admissions.
18: And finally, Sir David Beckham says Lionel Messi's achievements will live forever after the Argentinian footballer announced his international retirement. Mostly fine and dry across England and Wales. Some rain in northern parts and highs at around 22 Celsius. That's the latest. I'm Becky Cahill.
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0: The Music of the Night from The Phantom of the Opera, one of the West End's longest-running musicals. It will never catch up with Les Mis, though, unless Les Mis closes. I'm sure they'll battle it out till the bitter end for that. And from one of the oldest musicals to one of the newest, a fantastic new musical currently on Broadway, and I am very much, fingers crossed, that it'll be coming over to the West End, mainly because I'd like to be in it. The wonderful Schmigadoon. Here's a song called Schmigadoon.
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0: As mayor of Schmigadoon, I feel that I must stress. 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

River Deep, Mountain High from Tina, the Tina Turner musical with me, David Hunter, on Magic Musicals, the best variety of stage and screen. And coming up very soon, we have sensational music from an all-time classic, 42nd Street, and Fame, as well as our showstopper, coming up very soon.

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0: Nice. And what about me?
1: Turnip. Definitely right. Turnip. You've right. got the whole turnip vibes going on. So if you'd like to know which HelloFresh ingredient best matches your personality, then you better head to our website.
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0: That was Out Here on My Own from Fame the Musical. And coming up right this very moment, finally, one of our world-famous showstoppers.
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0: That's right. Every hour on the half hour, we play you one of our world-famous showstoppers. That's a song that gets you up out of your seats and giving a standing ovation for one of the very best songs from stage and screen, and this is no exception. Let me tell you a few cheeky facts about this show. I'm sure you'll guess what it is very quickly. It's full of puppets. No, not that one. It's full of very large animal puppets. In fact, the largest puppet in this show is an 18-foot giraffe operated by actors on stilts who have to climb a 6-foot ladder just to begin work. That's the way to do it. Just them and window cleaners. The smallest puppet in the show is a 5-inch trick mouse. And the largest puppet in the whole show is an elephant named Bertha, measuring 13 feet long and 12 feet high, and it takes 4 actors to make her move. It's been in the West End now for many, many years, decades in fact. It is, of course, the wonderful Lion King. And this is a beautiful song, the song I sang, in fact, to get into drama school. That's another story. But you enjoy this on Magic Musicals. Can you feel the love tonight?
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0: Absolutely stunning. Can you feel the love tonight from The Lion King? I'm certainly feeling the love today. Thank you, everyone, for being here. What a glorious song and a wonderful showstopper. If you're looking to catch up with us at any time, please just ask your smart speaker. You can come in any time you like. And if you join us at 1:30 every hour, you'll get a showstopper just for you. Coming up soon, though, I have wonderful music, as always, from Come From Away and the brilliant Sunset Boulevard. Magic musicals.
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On the northeast tip of North America, on an island called Newfoundland, there's an airport. It used to be one of the biggest airports in the world, and next to it is a

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0: I Will Survive from the wonderful Priscilla, Queen of the Desert. And that's it from me today, David Hunter, here on Magic Musicals, the best variety of stage and screen, bowing out to allow Elise to take over. She'll be here with more wonderful musical theatre on the No Repeat Workday. And I will see you very soon. Take care, friends. Bye.
1: October.
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16: The top stories this hour. Sir Keir Starmer's announced he'll stand down as a Member of Parliament. A by-election will now be called in his North London seat, with a new successor expected to be elected by the end of the year. Our senior reporter Claire Bode has more.
17: The former Prime Minister announced his decision in an interview with local paper The Camden News Journal. Sir Keir Starmer said that after taking time to reflect following leaving Downing Street in July, he decided to pass the baton to a successor. He said being an MP for 11 years for the best constituency was a huge honour and privilege. Starmer said his main focus will now be on international affairs and violence against women and girls, which he called an issue that mattered to him hugely.
16: £110 million worth of existing cash will go into speeding up the building of more prison places in England and Wales. To free up space, some criminals will be eligible for early release from next month. Tim Edwards' daughter Elle was shot outside a Wirral park on Christmas Eve in 2022. He's worried a man jailed for assisting the gunman could be freed with the weapon never found.
18: He's never showed any remorse. All he's shown is absolute contempt for the justice system, and he's tried to use the justice system to get his own freedom. That gun is still out there, and there's nothing to stop him in October coming out and using that gun on someone else.
16: The reports found a wildfire in the Cairngorms across July and August this summer exposed a dangerous weakness in Scotland's response to major fires. Over 500 firefighters were involved. Scottish Land and Estates is calling for a formal, better coordinated wildfire response system. The number of mortgage approvals has fallen to its lowest level since January 2024. Lenders greenlit just over 56,000 in July, down more than 2,000 from June. And a leather jacket worn by Freddie Mercury during his last live performance is going up for auction in Wiltshire. The Queen frontman wore the jacket during a surprise appearance alongside Cliff Richard at a charity gala in London in April 1988. Some cloud with sunny spells in the south, a few showers clearing the far north later on. That's the latest. I'm Alex Richardson.
19: Hiya, good afternoon. Welcome along to the first day in September. Having a fabulous time, aren't we, together? It's me, Elise Evans, looking after things on the no-repeat workday. Let's get you something from Oklahoma after the ballad of Sweetie T.

0: 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His skin was pale and his eye was odd.
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The beautiful A Little Fall of Rain from Les Miserables. It's just gorgeous, isn't it? Proper tearjerker, that moment in the show. It's here on Magic Musicals, playing you the best variety of stage and screen. I'm Elise Evans. Good to be with you on the No Repeat Workday. Not going to play you any songs twice between now and 5 o'clock. We love this, and what we love about it is that we get to play you lots of different types of musical theatre, from the new stuff to the old stuff, the golden age of musical theatre, and so much more. Stick around for the brilliant show tunes I've got lined up for you, like Dear Evan Hansen, For Forever. Very beautiful. I'll give you this first, though, from Groundhog Day. If you like the music from Matilda, you'll like this. Tim Minchin, the same guy behind the music. This is a great piece from Groundhog Day, based on the film of the same name. If I Had My Time Again.

0: Dear Evan Hansen, For Forever, isn't that the most beautiful tune? It's here on Magic Musicals, playing you the best variety of stage and screen. My name's Elise Evans. Me and my husband, we actually walked down the aisle to that song. Not that version, I will add. We felt the story maybe didn't quite match the wedding vibes we were going for, so we had a nice little piano instrumental version. But all the same, it was very moving. Hope you're having a brilliant 1st of September. First day of the month. Let's get into some great show tunes for you this hour, like Anne Juliet, Larger Than Life. We'll do that and something from Tell Me on a Sunday next.
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0: and Juliet, Larger Than Life. This is Magic Musicals, playing you the best variety of stage and screen. I'm Elise Evans. Oliver Thompson, who you heard on that record, what a vocal. He will be playing the role of P.T. Barnum when The Greatest Showman heads to the Theatre Royal Drury Lane next year. Can't wait. Right, let's get into one of these, shall we?
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0: Now, as part of the No Repeat Workday, not only do we not play you any repeats between the hours of 9 and 5, we also like to get you one of these, a showstopper, something incredible from stage or screen. It's that big moment in a piece of musical theatre, and I am so excited to get you something from 6 this hour. Just announced it's closing on Broadway at the start of next year, the 3rd of Jan. So if you are heading across the pond to see that cast, you will also get to see OG West End Queens Amy Atkinson and Natalie May Paris. Now, I've got one of those ladies on the way for you right now, singing the ultimate ballad, Heart of Stone. Natalie Paris's vocals on this are out of this world. Thrilled to get you a showstopper from 6. It's here on Magic Musicals.
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0: and it gorgeous. You can see her on Broadway right now, back in the role of Jane Seymour. Six, Heart of Stone, our showstopper this hour on Magic Musicals. I'm Elise Evans. If you love those kind of vibes, be back with us tonight from 8 o'clock. 2 hours of Showstoppers returns. Can't wait. The best way to ease into September, I find. I love to be with you, playing you the best variety of stage and screen, of course. And we have got lots more where that came from right here on the No Repeat Workday. Not going to play you any songs twice between now and five. Get ready for something from Footloose, and I've got a beautiful duet from The Little Shop of Horrors.
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from the original London cast of Little Shop of Horrors, that is Suddenly Seymour, sounding great for Tuesday afternoon here on Magic Musicals. It ain't just any old Tuesday though, Bab. No, it's the 1st of September. We're back into routine, back to life. Some people like that. I like it. I like that bit of routine. You might be thinking, oh, but it's back to school. Summer's over. Let me keep you upbeat, my friend, with the best variety of stage and screen. Give me 20 minutes. I'm going to play you something from Wicked.

0: I've got Dream Girls coming up. And what about The Beautiful Hopelessly Devoted to You by Olivia Newton-John in the original film soundtrack of Grease? It's coming up.
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24: The top story is this hour. Sir Keir Starmer is going to step down as an MP. The former Prime Minister says he's taken the summer to reflect after leaving Downing Street in July. He says he'll now focus on international affairs. Sky's deputy political editor Sam Coates says it seems Sir Keir doesn't want to hang around on the back benches.
25: The optics of being a former Prime Minister still in the Commons has always been awkward. And while some, like Theresa May, attempted it, it is tricky.
24: There'll now be a by-election to choose his successor as MP in North London. Meanwhile, Andy Burnham's addressing the Commons for the first time since replacing Sir Keir Starmer today. A 66-year-old from Tamworth has been sentenced to life in prison after murdering his wife. Robert Alexander stabbed Christina 77 times at their home last year. Our reporter Molly Hookins has more.
26: A court heard how Mrs. Alexander, who was 60, suffered catastrophic injuries on the 23rd of June 2025. Alexander, who had previously been reported for being threatening and violent towards his wife, admitted being motivated by money and control. He tried to claim self-defense, which the jury rejected. The CPS says this case highlights just how abusive and controlling behavior can escalate.
24: A man's due in court charged with murder after two people, including a seven-year-old girl, died in a house fire. Authorities were called to an address near Middlesbrough on Wednesday. More than 1,000 people have been confirmed dead after devastating floods in Nepal and Tibet last week. It's thought up to 48 British nationals remain missing. And this summer has been the UK's warmest on record. Provisional statistics from the Met Office show temperatures averaged 16.5 degrees Celsius during June, July and August, beating the previous best set last year. The extreme weather led to wildfires and a landscape parched yellow by a drought covering most of England and all of Wales. Some cloud with sunny spells in the south, a few showers clearing the far north later on. That's the latest. I'm Alex Richardson.
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wicked and popular, the OG Glinda there, Kristen Chenoweth, sounding amazing. It's here on Magic Musicals for Tuesday afternoon, playing you the best variety of stage and screen. You're with me, Elise Evans. Love to be with you as well. For the start of a new month, maybe a bit of back to routine feels this afternoon, and I love to not play you any repeats. So if you are back at work, back into that usual routine, I'm not going to play you any songs twice between now and 5 o'clock. That is my promise to you. And just think with that, you get so many different show tunes, like the Commitments, Try a Little Tenderness. I've got that coming up in the next 10. First, though, another musical based on a novel like Wicked, The Great Gatsby, which is having a fabulous run over on Broadway right now. It was here in the UK last year. Will we see it again? It'd be great to get it back. Here's The Great Gatsby with Roaring On.

soda to escape a kind of restlessness I couldn't shake after the war. And when I stepped off of the train at Pennsylvania Station, I felt that restlessness.

The practical thing was to find rooms in Manhattan. Turns out, Manhattan's expensive. So when I heard of a cottage on the grounds of a Long Island mansion for $80 a month, I jumped on it.

Shipments, try a little tenderness, giving us a boost for Tuesday afternoon. Maybe just had your lunch, coming out of that slump and thinking, I've got a whole afternoon to get through yet, at least. Well, I hope that's helped. It's here on Magic Musicals, playing you the best variety of stage and screen. I hope you're having a brilliant Tuesday. And of course, back to routine, maybe for lots of people across the UK, with schools back this week, back to work. Let me get you through with some great show tunes on the No Repeat Workday. Avenue Q, there's a fine, fine line coming up, and the opening number of Hair on the way next.

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0: It's back in the West End and we love to see it. Avenue Q, there's a fine, fine line. Rather soft number in what is quite a chaotic, funny musical. Honestly, it's well worth a watch if you've not done it before. It's here on Magic Musicals, playing you the best variety of stage and screen. I'm Elise Evans, good to be with you. On the No Repeat Workday, I'm not going to play you any songs twice between now and 5 o'clock. Let's get into one of these, shall we?
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0: Love this. We get to play you one of these every hour as part of the No Repeat Workday. Something from stage or screen that's going to be a moment. You know, it's that epic point in a musical. One of those songs that really stands out for the right reasons. And I am thrilled I get to get you something from a chorus line right now. Top hats and canes at the ready, shall we, for this one. 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

0: This is an excellent showstopper, if I do say so myself. It's big, it's bold, it's great for the 1st of September. It's a chorus line, one, on Magic Musicals. Tonight's 2 whole hours of showstoppers return from 8 o'clock. Can't wait for that. The perfect way to unwind for a Tuesday. My name's Elise Evans, here to play you the best variety of stage and screen. And I'm also here to tell you that you could be winning some huge money on Friday. Another life-changing cash payout is coming your way Friday with Make Me a Winner, and a huge £400,000 could be yours this week. 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

On the 9th February 1935 in Buenos Aires, a polo match between a team of leading Argentine players and the touring British side. The British ambassador said he had never seen a social occasion quite like it. Even by the standards of Buenos Aires society, the gathering at the polo ground glittered. The rolls and the Daimlers, the hampers from Harrods, the clothes, the diamonds, the crystal, the wines, the procession of nannies from England and France. The result of the match? Oh yes, the home team won, but as the British ambassador pointed out, that did not reflect badly on British horsemanship. Three of the Argentine players were educated at Eton,

0: Guys and Dolls, Look Be a Lady. It's here on Magic Musicals, playing you the best variety of stage and screen for a Tuesday afternoon, start of the week, you know, bank holiday gone. A nice short week, though, which is lovely to think about. It'll be Wednesday tomorrow. We're already halfway there. Let's get you into some more great show tunes, shall we? Coming up in the next 20 minutes, I've got Waitress, It Only Takes a Taste. I've got something from Sister Act, and I've got the ultimate tune from Sweet Charity on the way next. Magic Musical.
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21: The top stories this hour. Keir Starmer's to step down as an MP. It will trigger a by-election. Our senior reporter in London, Claire Bode, has more.
22: In a statement posted to X, the former Prime Minister announced his decision to stand down, saying now was the right time to hand the baton to a successor. Sir Keir Starmer said that after taking time to reflect following leaving Downing Street in July, now it's time to step aside and focus on other issues. He said his main focus will now be on international affairs and violence against women and girls. Starmer said representing his home for 11 years was a huge honour and privilege.
21: Mass burials have been taking place in Nepal as the number of people killed in devastating floods across the Himalayas passed 1,000. Up to 48 British people are still missing. £110 million worth of existing cash will go into speeding up the building of more prison places in England and Wales. To free up space, some criminals will be eligible for early release from next month. Tim Edwards' daughter was shot outside of a pub on the Wirral on Christmas Eve in 2022. He's worried a man jailed for assisting the gunman could be freed with the weapon never found.
0: He's never shown any remorse. All he's shown is absolute contempt for the justice system, and he's tried to use the justice system to get his own freedom. That gun is still out there, and there's nothing to stop him in October coming out using that gun on someone else.
21: Another weather record has been broken this year, with the summer being the hottest ever in the UK. The Met Office says the average temperature between June and August was 16.5 degrees. A leather jacket worn by Freddie Mercury during his last live performance is going up for auction in Wiltshire. The Queen frontman wore the jacket during a surprise appearance alongside Cliff Richard at the charity gala in London in 1988. And we understand Manchester City and Chelsea have opened talks about the future of midfielder Enzo Fernandez. He worked with City manager Enzo Maresca during his time in charge at Stamford Bridge. Some cloud with sunny spells in the south, a few showers clearing the far north later on. That's the latest. I'm Alex Richardson.
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0: Nobody ever really notices me that way, so.
1: Somebody did, right?
0: Hmm?
1: Yeah, because you have the baby.
2: She'd make the pies fresh every day, like you, I guess. But I must say, if pies were books, yours would be Shakespeare's letters. You remind me of her, but...

Waitress, we love it. It only takes a taste. It is here on Magic Musicals. My name's Elise Evans. Welcome along to Tuesday afternoon, 1st of September. Maybe back to routine for you. Maybe the school uniforms are back out, ready for this week. Maybe you're back in the office. You know, maybe we're on the smart speaker right now. Well, thank you for choosing us. I'm so thrilled you're here for the No Repeat Workday. One gentleman who is no stranger to that song, Mr. David Hunter, has been in Waitress, obviously, before. He's on our radio this week here on Magic Musicals, looking after Dan show on the No Repeat Workday from 10 a.m. David back tomorrow. How he juggles it all. He's in blooming Beetlejuice as well in the West End. It's amazing. Coming up, Girl from the North Country. And what about this? One of the most beautiful musical theatre female ballads. Someone Like You, Jekyll and Hyde.

Two rather beautiful songs back to back there. Love that. Girl from the North Country, Like a Rolling Stone, Make You Feel My Love, and before that, Jekyll and Hyde, Someone Like You. This is Magic Musicals. That's what we're about, you know, the best variety of stage and screen. You get loads of different stuff, and particularly here with us on the No Repeat Workday, because I am not going to play you any songs twice. Coming up, the title track from Cabaret, and I've also got the film Rocketman

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1: 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Sweet. Gets on with everyone. And I love a bit of juicy gossip.
0: Nice. And what about me?
1: Turnip. Definitely right. Turnip. You've right. Got the whole turnip vibes going on. So if you'd like to know which HelloFresh ingredient best matches your personality, then you better head to our website.
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0: Dear Old Lies, that what an incredible vocal, the title song from Cabaret. It's here on Magic Musicals. I'm Elise Evans. Welcome along to Tuesday afternoon. If you've just joined me, you've come at a really good point because right now I'm about to play you something massive.
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0: Yep, you know us, we love a showstopper. It's one of those big moments in a piece of musical theatre, and we get to do this every hour as part of the No Repeat Workday. And if you like this kind of vibe, can't get enough, we're back with Showstoppers tonight from 8 o'clock. A great way to unwind for Tuesday evening. Now, when it comes to Hamilton, how do you choose? There's so many amazing songs in this musical, but I'm going to go for one right near the top of the show, and I think it's the big moment where you go, okay, we're in for a roller coaster ride with this musical, because the way Lin-Manuel Miranda is spitting these bars, nobody is safe. It is brilliant. My shot, Hamilton, it's here as our showstopper on Magic Musicals.
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position. 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

0: Incredible scenes, Hamilton, My Shot. It's our showstopper this hour on Magic Musicals, playing you the best variety of stage and screen. I'm Elise Evans. Good to be with you for Tuesday afternoon. If you missed this over the bank holiday weekend, can I point you in the direction of Getting to Know You? It happens every Sunday evening at 6 o'clock with Olivia Marks. You can catch it right now on the free to download Rayo app. We talk to an amazing star of musical theatre. We get to know them a little bit more. Olivia asks them the same 6 questions. And this week it was Beverly Knight in the hot seat, who we adore. What a woman, about to go back on tour in the musical Sylvia. If you want to catch any of that, please head on to the Rayo app right now. Type in Getting to Know You and that episode with Beverly Knight shall appear. Les Miserables on My Own coming up for you next, and we'll close the show with some Jagged Little Pill. Magic musicals.
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The Alanis Morissette musical packs a punch, this, doesn't it? Jagged Little Pill, All I Really Want. This is Magic Musicals. I'm Elise Evans, playing you the best variety of stage and screen. That is your lot from me. I am back tomorrow afternoon on the No Repeat Workday from 1 o'clock. Stick around, though. Tonight, it's all about the golden age of musicals. We love doing this, a whole hour of your favourite classics like Kiss Me, Kate, Oklahoma, Annie, that kind of vibe. On the way next, though, the wonderful Jim Davis is here. Looking forward to having him back after the bank holiday weekend. He's going to play you something from The Lion King and School of Rock next. You'll also have the final hour of the No Repeat Workday. Have a brilliant rest of your Tuesday.

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13: The top stories this hour. Sir Keir Starmer is to step down as an MP. The former Prime Minister says he's taken the summer to reflect after leaving Downing Street in July. He says he'll now focus on international affairs. Sky's deputy political editor Sam Coates says it seems Sir Keir doesn't want to hang around on the back benches.
14: The optics of being a former Prime Minister still in the Commons has always been awkward, and while some, like Theresa May, attempted it, it is tricky. And so Keir Starmer really sort of doing the cleanest thing.
13: There'll now be a by-election to choose his successor. A man's appeared in court charged with murder after a house fire that killed a seven-year-old girl and her aunt near Middlesbrough. Four others were injured in the fire during the early hours of last Wednesday. 23-year-old Jaden Wright, of no fixed address, attended a hearing which lasted less than 2 minutes. He's been remanded in custody. A 66-year-old from Staffordshire has been sentenced to life in prison after murdering his wife. Robert Alexander from Tamworth stabbed Christina 77 times at their home last year. Our reporter Molly Hookings has more.
15: Court heard how Mrs. Alexander, who was 60, suffered catastrophic injuries on the 23rd of June 2025. Alexander, who had previously been reported for being threatening and violent towards his wife, admitted being motivated by money and control. He tried to claim self-defence, which the jury rejected. The CPS says this case highlights just how abusive and controlling behaviour can escalate.
13: At least 60 children are among the more than 1,000 people killed in last week's flash floods in Nepal and Tibet. Thousands are still missing, including up to 48 British nationals. Nearly a week on and rescuers are only just reaching some of the affected areas. And this summer has been the UK's warmest on record. Provisional figures from the Met Office show temperatures averaged 16.5 degrees Celsius during June, July and August, beating the previous best set last year. Some cloud across much of the UK tonight, with rain developing in the north and the west. Clearer for northern Scotland. That's the latest. I'm Alex Richardson.
16: Well, thank you. Just after 4 o'clock, and it's Magic Musical's home time for your Tuesday afternoon, with an hour left of our no repeat work day. So, look, I know it's a busy week, but always remember Magic Musical.
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1: Hey, Pumbaa! Not in front of the kids.
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0: It's not a secret I tried to hide, but I can't have you. 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
1: It's Rewrite the Stars from The Greatest Showman. Zack and Zendaya there from the original soundtrack. That show coming to the Theatre Royal Drury Lane in the spring of 2027. Tickets are going to go on sale this autumn. And now we are into meteorological autumn. Stand by and I'll let you know when I know more. School of Rock before that then, if you were back to school today. And Hakuna Matata, which frankly is the perfect thing to remember if things ever feel like they're getting on top of you. And frankly, this week, I think that's true for most of us, isn't it? And that's why we're here on Magic Musicals. Home time with Jim Davis and the perfect songs to sing along to. With MJ coming up next. After we make the long journey home now with Raza Jaffrey as Akash in Bombay Dreams.

0: Billie Jean, there's MJ, the musical, the amazing Miles Frost, of course, as Michael. The Journey Home before that, from Bombay Dreams on Magic Musicals Home Time. I'm Jim Davis, with the best variety of stage and screen, and a promise never to play the same song twice between 9 and 5 as our no-repeat workday continues, with another showstopper soon. And it's Alexandra Burke with a Bodyguard classic written by the legendary Dolly Parton. Next this afternoon, though, brace yourself for Sam Ryder and the London Palladium cast of Jesus Christ Superstar. Magic musicals.
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0: It's my favourite things. Julie Andrews in The Sound of Music. What's the Buzz from Jesus Christ Superstar before that, with the best variety of stage and screen. They're closing at the Palladium soon before heading off to the Theatre Royal Drury Lane for a brief run, and then they're touring throughout the year next year. So lots of chances to go and see Sam in that incredible role. And it's Jim Davis on Magic Musicals with half an hour left or so of today's No Repeat Work Day.
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0: So, last week we learned of the terribly sad news that Dolly Parton had passed away aged 80. Her funeral took place yesterday, and some of the images from that of all the fans lining the street in the papers today, very moving. Her incredible legacy, though, is just going to live on well past this moment in the music she wrote and her relentlessly optimistic approach to life, which I have to say was so infectious. This song she supposedly wrote on the same day she wrote another of her massive hits, Jolene. And as beautiful as her original version is, when Whitney Houston recorded it for The Bodyguard, it kind of developed a whole new life of its own, didn't it? Then it went on to be part, a crucial part, of the stage production. And here now from the original UK cast recording is Alexandra Burke with the beautiful I Will Always Love You.
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0: Stunning. I Will Always Love You there from The Bodyguard with Alexandra Burke as Rachel Maron. Rest assured, Dolly Parton's legacy will live on with us here on Magic Musicals. And we'll have more showstoppers for you tonight at 8 and again throughout your No Repeat Workday tomorrow, don't forget. Good to be with you if you are back to work today or back to school. I've got Moana to sing along to next. But before that, some things in life are guaranteed, aren't they? 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

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I see what's happening, yeah. 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

0: Amazing Robin Lamont there with the original off-Broadway cast of Stephen Schwartz's Godspell, taking things day by day, as are we all this week. And that's our No Repeat Workday wrapped up. It's back tomorrow morning with Jen Thomas. Then the fabulous David Hunter is sitting in for Dan Morrissey all of this week. And Elise is with you at lunchtime, and we'll never play you the same song between 9 and 5, Monday to Friday, here on Magic Musicals. Home Time with Jim continues, though. Leslie Odom Jr. is coming up in Hamilton, Samuel E. Wright in The Little Mermaid as well. But next, the original Phantom and the original Christine.
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19: The top stories this hour. Sir Keir Starmer says now is the right time as he steps down as MP, triggering a by-election. The former Prime Minister's revealed he used the summer to reflect after leaving Downing Street in July. He'll now focus on international affairs. Meanwhile, Andy Burnham's kicked off his first appearance in Parliament as Prime Minister to argue for more public control over vital services like water, energy and transport. Our political correspondent Tom Claiborne has more.
20: The PM says his big focus will be on making essential services more affordable and reliable. Andy Burnham says these changes will involve the so-called biggest biggest redistribution of power to regions ever.
6: The government I lead will be relentless in giving people and places what they were promised 10 years ago, ownership and control. And from that control over their destiny comes change and growth. I say this with confidence.
20: The Conservatives say the government's already borrowing too much money and taxpayers shouldn't foot the bills for future changes.
19: A man's appeared in court today charged with murder after a house fire that killed a 7-year-old girl and her aunt near Middlesbrough. Four others were injured in the fire during the early hours of last Wednesday. 23-year-old Jaden Wright, of no fixed address, attended a hearing which lasted less than 2 minutes. He's now been remanded in custody. Mass burials have been taking place in Nepal as the number of people killed in devastating flash floods passes 1,000. Up to 48 British people are still missing. Another weather record's been broken this year, with the summer being the hottest ever in the UK. The Met Office says the average temperature between June and August was 16.5 degrees. And a leather jacket worn by Freddie Mercury during his last live performance is going up for auction in Wiltshire. The Queen frontman wore the jacket during a surprise appearance alongside Cliff Richard at the charity gala in April 1988. Some cloud across much of the UK tonight, with rain developing in the north and the west. Clearer for northern Scotland. That's the latest. I'm Alex Richardson.
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0: Let's wait for it. From Hamilton, Leslie Odom Jr. there in the original Broadway cast recording. I suspect he'll be back in the West End very soon. Under the Sea from The Little Mermaid before that. And Michael Crawford and Sarah Brightman in The Phantom of the Opera. The best variety of stage and screen. And it's Tuesday evening with Jim, if you've lost track of the days after the bank holiday. I hope you're all done at work today and making your way home. Perhaps singing along in the kitchen. Well, talking of which, Hell's Kitchen is coming up after we say farewell to meteorological summer with this little ray of sunshine.
1: But then again, says who? Greta from Eindhoven came off the line with the same factory fittings as you. OK, she might not have love handles, stretch marks, crow's feet each side of her eye. But Greta, I betcha, has not...

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0: Just for you, if you're cooking the tea right now, Falling from Hell's Kitchen, Sunflower from the Calendar Girls before that, and it's Jim Davis with you on Magic Musicals Home Time, on your smart speaker, on your DAB digital radio, and in the Rayo app, where you'll find the whole family of Magic radio stations. Right, two big female duets for you now. I've got Idina Menzel and Kristin Chenoweth coming up as Elphaba and Galinda in the original Broadway cast of Wicked next. After Catherine McPhee and Megan Hilty in the fabulous Smash, the hit TV series which followed the team trying to create a new Broadway musical about the life of Marilyn Monroe. I absolutely adored every single episode of this show. So I'm going to play you one of my favourites from Smash in just a moment.
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Defying Gravity from Wicked, Let Me Be Your Star from Smash before that on Magic Musicals Home Time with Jim for your Tuesday evening. Now, I wanted to wish huge congratulations to Elton John and the team at the West End production of The Devil Wears Prada, which has extended at the Dominion Theatre in London into 2027, as has Matt Henry as Nigel. Based on the original film, Elton's musical adaptation has lyrics by Shania Torbe and Mark Sonneblick, plus a book by Kate Weatherhead. And get this, since opening in London in December 2024, the show has sold over 1.2 million tickets, making it the fastest selling production in the Dominion Theatre's history, which is incredible. They're about to reach their 800th performance as well in a few weeks. Vanessa Williams has been with it throughout, although she is leaving the production soon, so we wish her well. From the original cast recording, though, here's Georgie Buckland now as Andy, and this is Miranda Girl.

0: Miranda Girl from The Devil Wears Prada. Congratulations on the extension, guys. Will they ever let Matt Henry leave? It's just like Nigel in the film. It's amazing. I'm coming back to see you soon, Matt. Absolutely love that show. It's great fun. And it's Tuesday's home time. I'm Jim Davis. Now, Harriet and Harry return tomorrow over on Magic Radio Breakfast. They'll be playing The Reflex. And as it's back to school week, it's the kids' turn to play. Plus the best variety from the 80s to now. And a chance for you to win tickets to see Harry as Coach Bolton in High School Musical when the show comes to London. So make sure you're listening in the morning and go to magicradio.co.uk for more details. 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We've got the best variety of stage and screen here on Magic Musicals. Barbara Streisand is feeling reflective next from Funny Girl.
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0: It's the original cast of Mamma Mia with Louise Plough right there. Does Your Mother Know on Home Time with Jim till 7. And then tonight, an hour in the golden age of musicals. Before that, though, our West End warm-up this evening features a power ballad and a power showstopper. Plus, Jason Donovan and Joseph will have a sing-along with Encanto. Next this evening, the mighty Amber Riley in Dreamgirls.
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19: The top stories this hour. Andy Burnham says he has a clear and credible approach to growth as he addressed Parliament for the first time as Prime Minister. He's told MPs he wants stronger public control of key services like water and transport. The Prime Minister's also pledged to meet the climate challenge to boost defence spending.
20: We can make this next decade better than the last. We can lift the prospects of all our people and places. We can put more power into every postcode. We can let Britain believe again.
19: However, Tory leader Kemi Badenoch says she's sceptical.
21: On this side of the House, we understand that this country's problems will not be solved by lofty promises alone. Yeah. In the end, the Prime Minister will be judged on what he actually delivers. Yeah.
19: Post-mortem tests show a newborn baby girl found dead at a property in Sheffield was stabbed. Police were called to concerns for the child's welfare on Sunday. Seven people were arrested on suspicion of murder. Two have since been bailed. The infant was pronounced dead at the scene. At least 60 children are among the more than 1,000 people killed in last week's flash floods in Nepal and Tibet. Thousands of people are still missing, including up to 48 British nationals. Nearly a week on, rescuers are only just reaching some of the affected areas. A man's appeared in court today charged with murder after a house fire that killed a 7-year-old girl and her aunt near Middlesbrough. Four others were injured in the fire during the early hours of last Wednesday. 23-year-old Jaden Wright, of no fixed address, attended a hearing which lasted less than 2 minutes today. He's now been remanded in custody. And not that it feels like it this evening, but this summer has been the UK's warmest ever on record. Provisional figures from the Met Office show that temperatures averaged 16.5 degrees Celsius during June, July and August. Some cloud across much of the UK tonight, with rain developing in the north and the west. Clearer for northern Scotland. That's the latest. I'm Alex Richardson.
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2: I'm the strong one. I'm not nervous. I'm as tough as the crust of the earth is.

moment. Close Every Door from Joseph, Surface Pressure from Encanto, and I Am Telling You from Dreamgirls. Brilliant stuff. The best variety of stage and screen here on Home Time. I'm Jim Davis with your magic musicals with the Jersey Boys next. After one of my favourite moments from Beetlejuice now, with a huge shout out to Liz, Jonathan, Emma, Molly and Toby, who came to see this in London last week and absolutely loved the show. Great to hear from you guys. From the original Broadway cast recording, here's Leslie Kritzler now as Miss Argentina, welcoming us to the Netherworld in her own unique way.

0: The tour continues at the Palace in Manchester from next Monday from the Jersey Boys. They're celebrating their 20th anniversary. That's December 63. Oh, what a night. Before that, What I Know Now from Beetlejuice. Just for Liz, happy birthday to you, Liz. Hope to see you soon. And it's Jim Davis with you. 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Right, here comes our West End warm-up tonight with Curtain Up in an hour or so at theatres all around the country. If you're working, break a leg, have a great show. Join in the kitchen too, because I've got a power ballad and a power showstopper for you this evening. Lady Gaga coming up in A Star Is Born, delivering what I think is an emotional masterclass. And then Billy Jenkins as Dodger. In Oliver, welcoming him to the gang with the showstopping Consider Yourself on the way next.
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1: At home?
0: Yes, yes. Consider yourself.
1: One of the family?
0: Oh, I'm taking to you. Oh.
1: So strong!
0: It's clear we're going to get along. Consider yourself.
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0: Consider yourself.
4: Part of the furniture.
0: There isn't a lot to spare. Oh, lovely.

Absolutely brilliant. Consider yourself from the new London cast of Oliver. Always remember us this way from A Star Is Born before that. And that's our West End warm-up tonight. Have a great show if you're working. And we'll do it again at the same time tomorrow with two women dealing with the end of a relationship in very different ways tomorrow. Right here on Home Time. I'm Jim Davis with the best variety of stage and screen. Next up, then, one of my favourite sequences from The Producers. The story of the corrupt Broadway producer Max Bialystock, who strikes up a plan to defraud his investors by staging the worst musical ever made. And his co-conspirator is the rather bored accountant Leo Bloom, who has some big dreams. So here's Matthew Broderick now in the original Broadway cast with I Wanna Be a Producer. I wanna

0: It's I Want to Be a Producer, which is closing in London in under 3 weeks' time now at the Garrick Theatre. Huge congratulations to all the cast and crew of The Producers for that amazing show. I absolutely loved it. I'm going to try and sneak in and see it once more before it goes. And it's home time with Jim here on Magic Musicals. Now later, Nikki Chapman is back at 8, ready to help you relax and unwind. And if it's been back to school and back to work today after the bank holiday, and Nikki's going to be here with the best variety of relaxing classics, you can just ask your smart speaker to play Mellow Magic from 8 o'clock tonight. Right, Michael Ball, Colm Wilkinson and the original London cast of Les Mis are on the way next. Magic Musicals.
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0: and just briefly knocked me out.
1: Sorry, what?
0: The feeling was quite magical when it slapped me on the mouth. It made the local papers, Rare Fish Attacks Boy Scout. It's still my proudest moment, of that I have no doubt. For some were born to follow, but I was born to find trout.
1: Right, new to MI5, are you?
0: No, I've worked here for 6 years.
1: Oh, right.
0: Yes, you're drinking out of my mug.
1: Oh, right.
0: It's up, got a picture of my face on it.
1: Oh, right.
0: Charles Chumley, scientist?
1: Ewan Montague, naval intelligence.
0: I know.
1: Of course you do.

0: the big boss is here.
1: Welcome to Military Deception. Now, as you all know, the next Allied invasion target is Sicily. And the key to invading Sicily is not invading Sicily.
0: Sorry, what?
1: Or at least that's what the enemy is going to think. We're going to convince the Germans that we're headed for somewhere else instead. Sardinia, to be exact.
2: Oh, a misdirection.
1: Exactly.
0: So we're going to win this war with a magic trick.
1: How else do we make 100,000 German troops disappear?

0: now, I'll be hearing your proposals. How do we shift the German troops from Sicily to Sardinia? What this country needs is a genius plan.
1: What this country needs is a genius...

0: evening from 4 o'clock tomorrow with our final hour of the No Repeat Workday and our West End warm-up, which features two women dealing with the end of a relationship in very different ways. Plus, I've got songs from Blood Brothers to the Lost Boys. So here, see you here from four. We've got an hour in the golden age of musicals coming up. I hope you can stay with us. Have a lovely evening, won't you? Thanks for listening.
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18: The top stories this hour. Andy Burnham says he has a clear, coherent and credible approach to growth as he addressed Parliament for the first time as Prime Minister. He's told MPs he wants stronger public control of key services like water and transport. The PM's also pledged to meet the climate challenge, to boost defence spending and look at every facet of the cost of living crisis.
19: We can make this next decade better than the last. We can lift the prospects of all our people and places. We can put more power into every postcode. We can let Britain believe again.
18: Meanwhile, Sir Keir Starmer has officially resigned as an MP, sparking a North London by-election. The former Prime Minister says he'll focus on new work on international affairs. His successor, Andy Burnham's, praised his lifetime of public service. Tom Baldwin, who's written a biography about Sir Keir,

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2: 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We take out a porter that no one will miss. Now, our boy's undercover. He poisons the water.
3: 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I've designed a new kind of missile. So tiny it's shot from a pen. It's full of airborne sedative, tied to affect his relative. But one whiff's enough to floor 10 grown men. We'll shoot him en route, our pursuit will be fruitful, and the Fuhrer is out cold.
4: But what the hell happens then?
3: So, Hitler's on the train and he's feeling kind of tired. He's drugged in a fog like a mental abyss.
4: Mein Kampf have been stolen!
3: We'll trade them for Poland!
4: God, that's brilliant! But listen to this!
3: But I haven't got to the exploding socks yet.
2: You've had a verse.
4: 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She's live but impossibly strong. She's killed half of Moscow.
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15: The top stories this hour, Andy Burnham spent more than 3 hours being questioned by MPs as he made his first appearance in the Commons since becoming Prime Minister. He vowed to focus on problem solving over point scoring and insisted Britain needs to be blunt about what's gone wrong. The address was his first at the dispatch box for 16 years.
16: Britain is not where any of us would wish it to be. Things are not working as they should. Life is too expensive and too hard for too many.
15: Meanwhile, Sir Keir Starmer's resigned from Parliament to take up new work in international affairs. Green Party leader Zach Polanski is said to be weighing up whether to run for the former Prime Minister's North London seat. A British national's among 119 people flown to safety in Nepal. The country's army's given an update on efforts to reach those trapped by devastating floods in the Himalayas. Our correspondent John Sparks has been on a helicopter flying rescue operation.
17: Below us, we've seen search and rescue workers looking for bodies

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25: Top stories this hour. Andy Burnham's addressed MPs for the first time as Prime Minister, telling them Britain is not where any of us want it to be. During a statement in the Commons, he's vowed to take stronger public control of services like water and transport and to meet the climate challenge. He says Britain must be blunt about what went wrong, but Tory leader Kemi Badenoch's sceptical.
26: On this side of the House, we understand that this country's problems will not be solved by lofty promises alone. Yeah. In the end, the Prime Minister will be judged on what he actually delivers. Yeah.
25: Meanwhile, Sir Keir Starmer has officially quit as an MP. His announcement triggers a by-election in the Holborn and St Pancras constituency. Nepal's army says a British man's among 119 people rescued yesterday following devastating floods. The number of those killed in the disaster across the country and neighbouring Tibet has topped 1,000. The family of a seven-year-old

0: 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Magic musicals.
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14: The top stories this hour. Andy Burnham says he has a clear, coherent and credible approach to growth as he addressed Parliament for the first time as Prime Minister. He's told MPs he wants stronger public control of key services like water and transport. The PM's also pledged to meet the climate challenge, to boost defence spending and look at every facet of the cost of living crisis.
15: We can make this next decade better than the last. We can lift the prospects of all our people and places. We can put more power into every postcode. We can let Britain believe again.
14: Meanwhile, Sir Keir Starmer's officially resigned as an MP, sparking a North London by-election. The former Prime Minister says he'll focus on new work on international affairs. Tom Baldwin, who's written a biography about Sir Keir, thinks he'll be relieved.
16: He didn't want to hang around staring at the back of Andy Burnham's head. He didn't want to be a Ted Heath or a Margaret Thatcher, you know, causing trouble from the backbenches or sulking away. He wants to get on with his life. And I think this is the best thing for him, best thing for his family and best thing for his government.
14: Well, the Green Party leader Zach Polanski hasn't ruled out running for his Holborn and St Pancras constituency. It's been confirmed a newborn baby girl who was found at a property in